0: Радио Ульяновск FM.
1: I've been lost inside a million eyes. 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Draining colors into black and white. 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

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I was like, what's the, you know,

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Новая музыка и золотые хиты. 104.2. You can't touch this. You can't touch this. You can't touch this. You can't touch this.

0: 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You can't touch this. You can't touch this.
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0: 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Современная музыка и золотые хиты. Ульяновск FM.
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1: Bye-bye, out of my mind. You say hello and I don't reply. 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